0: ceasefire agreement there. Israeli strikes have killed dozens of people in Lebanon in the past 2 days. Duri Buscarin reports.
1: On Saturday, Israeli strikes killed at least 7 people in the border village of Yarun, local officials said. The Israeli military also used bulldozers to demolish part of a Catholic convent. More than 1 million people have been displaced in Lebanon over the past 2 months, according to the UN, with the Israeli military forcing evacuations and occupying several towns in the country's south. Today, an Israeli military spokesperson issued a warning on social media to the residents of several towns, saying that, quote, anyone located near Hezbollah operatives, facilities, or weapons may be putting their life at risk. For NPR News, I'm Duri Buscarin in Istanbul.
0: This is NPR News. The nonprofit Mental Health America reports that 80% of people who took a free mental health screening on its website in 2025 scored at risk of a mental illness. NPR's Ritu Chatterjee reports the percentage of people who reported suicidal thoughts increased in all age groups compared to the year before.
2: Mental Health America offers 14 different standardized mental health screeners on its website. Half of those who screened at risk for a mental health problem said low self-image was one of the main causes of their symptoms, and 34% identified loneliness and isolation as key factors. Over half of all teens who took the depression screening in 2025 reported frequent thoughts of ending their lives, up 3% from the year before. 56% of LGBTQ plus youth taking the screens also reported frequent thoughts of suicide, compared to 39% of their peers. If you or anyone you know is in crisis, please call or text the National Suicide and Crisis Lifeline 988. Ritu Chatterjee, NPR News.
0: The mayor of Rio de Janeiro says some 2 million people were on Copacabana Beach last night to hear Shakira. The Colombian pop star performed such hits as Hips Don't Lie. Shakira was the latest to perform at a free concert at the beach to attract visitors to the city. Madonna and Lady Gaga gave similar performances in recent years, also attended by huge crowds who danced on the sand. I'm Nora Rahm, NPR News in Washington.
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2: People will forget what you said, people will forget what you did, but people will never forget how you made them feel.
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2: 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It's time. And all anybody wants is time. Just give me time.
3: And for more information on Big Brothers, Big Sisters and how you could be a part or maybe just volunteer just an hour a week, it's very simple. And we've made it simple for you to find it. Just go to abcactionnews.com.

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12: Live from NPR News in Washington, I'm Nora Rahm. The makers of the abortion pill Mifepristone are asking the Supreme Court to keep the drug available through telehealth. This comes after a federal appeals court ruled it must be prescribed in person, a decision abortion rights advocates say could make access harder nationwide. Billy Cruz from member station KQED reports.
13: The ruling overturns a COVID-era decision by the Food and Drug Administration that allowed abortion pills to be obtained through mail or telemedicine. Jennifer Wanacott is a spokesperson with Planned Parenthood Affiliates of California. She says this ruling will affect all states, even those like California, with strong protections for abortion access.
14: We are not immune to anti-abortion attacks coming down like this. And, despite what many want to believe, our patients and providers are impacted here in California by this decision.
13: Wanacott says that Mifepristone and other abortion medications are still available in the state, but must be obtained in person through a provider. For NPR News, I'm Billy Cruz in San Francisco.
12: Negotiations between the U.S. and Iran have stalled, with the U.S. naval blockade on Iranian ports. Iran's Revolutionary Guard said today the U.S. faces a choice between an impossible military operation or a bad deal with the Islamic Republic. The BBC's Sanjay Gupta reports.
15: The Iranian Revolutionary Guards think that current international conditions have limited the U.S. administration's options. A statement from the IRGC mentions what it describes as a shift in tone from China, Russia, and Europe, but does not elaborate. It talks about a bad deal with Iran as one of the choices Washington faces, the other being what it says would be an impossible military operation. President Trump said on Saturday he would be reviewing Iran's latest proposal, but couldn't imagine it would be acceptable.
12: The BBC's Sanjay Gupta. The Iranian proposal reportedly includes an end to the fighting between Israel and Hezbollah in Lebanon. Despite a ceasefire agreement there, Israeli strikes have killed dozens of people in Lebanon in the past 2 days. Duri Buscarin reports.
16: On Saturday, Israeli strikes killed at least 7 people in the border village of Yarun, local officials said. The Israeli military also used bulldozers to demolish part of a Catholic convent. More than 1 million people have been displaced in Lebanon over the past 2 months, according to the UN, with the Israeli military forcing evacuations and occupying several towns in the country's south. Today, an Israeli military spokesperson issued a warning on social media to the residents of several towns, saying that, quote, anyone located near Hezbollah operatives, facilities, or weapons may be putting their life at risk. For NPR News, I'm Duri Buscarin in Istanbul.
12: This is NPR News. The nonprofit Mental Health America reports that 80% of people who took a free mental health screening on its website in 2025 scored at risk of a mental illness. NPR's Ritu Chatterjee reports the percentage of people who reported suicidal thoughts increased in all age groups compared to the year before.
17: Mental Health America offers 14 different standardized mental health screeners on its website. Half of those who screened at risk for a mental health problem said low self-image was one of the main causes of their symptoms, and 34% identified loneliness and isolation as key factors. Over half of all teens who took the depression screening in 2025 reported frequent thoughts of ending their lives, up 3% from the year before. 56% of LGBTQ plus youth taking the screens also reported frequent thoughts of suicide, compared to 39% of their peers. If you or anyone you know is in crisis, please call or text the National Suicide and Crisis Lifeline 988. Ritu Chatterjee, NPR News.
12: The mayor of Rio de Janeiro says some 2 million people were on Copacabana Beach last night to hear Shakira. The Colombian pop star performed such hits as Hips Don't Lie. Shakira was the latest to perform at a free concert at the beach to attract visitors to the city. Madonna and Lady Gaga gave similar performances in recent years, also attended by huge crowds who danced on the sand. I'm Nora Rahm, NPR News in Washington.

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1: 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Alora Harris spoke with one Big Brother and a little brother today about how this isn't just a one-way deal, but rather an experience both the child and the adult could benefit from.
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3: Derek Crowley says being a big brother is one of the best things he's ever done.
2: It's time. It's not money. It's time. And all anybody wants is time. Just give me time.
3: And for more information on Big Brothers, Big Sisters and how you could be a part or maybe just volunteer just an hour a week, it's very simple. And we've made it simple for you to find it. Just go to abcactionnews.com. Bye.

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5: Fútbol con mis amigos. 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
7: Live from NPR News in Washington, I'm Nora Rahm. The makers of the abortion pill Mifepristone are asking the Supreme Court to keep the drug available through telehealth. This comes after a federal appeals court ruled it must be prescribed in person, a decision abortion rights advocates say could make access harder nationwide. Billy Cruz from member station KQED reports.
8: The ruling overturns a COVID-era decision by the Food and Drug Administration that allowed abortion pills to be obtained through mail or telemedicine. Jennifer Wanacott is a spokesperson with Planned Parenthood Affiliates of California. She says this ruling will affect all states, even those like California, with strong protections for abortion access.
9: We are not immune to anti-abortion attacks coming down like this. And, you know, despite what many want to believe, our patients and providers are impacted here in California by this decision.
8: Wanacott says that Mifepristone and other abortion medications are still available in the state, but must be obtained in person through a provider. For NPR News, I'm Billy Cruz in San Francisco.
7: Negotiations between the U.S. and Iran have stalled, with the U.S. naval blockade on Iranian ports. Iran's Revolutionary Guard said today the U.S. faces a choice between an impossible military operation or a bad deal with the Islamic Republic. The BBC's Sanjay Gupta reports.
10: The Iranian Revolutionary Guards think that current international conditions have limited the U.S. administration's options. A statement from the IRGC mentions what it describes as a shift in tone from China, Russia, and Europe, but does not elaborate. It talks about a bad deal with Iran as one of the choices Washington faces, the other being what it says would be an impossible military operation. President Trump said on Saturday he would be reviewing Iran's latest proposal, but couldn't imagine it would be acceptable.
7: BBC's Sanjay Gupta. The Iranian proposal reportedly includes an end to the fighting between Israel and Hezbollah in Lebanon. Despite a ceasefire agreement there, Israeli strikes have killed dozens of people in Lebanon in the past 2 days. Duri Buskarin reports.
11: On Saturday, Israeli strikes killed at least 7 people in the border village of Yarun, local officials said. The Israeli military also used bulldozers to demolish part of a Catholic convent. More than 1 million people have been displaced in Lebanon over the past 2 months, according to the UN, with the Israeli military forcing evacuations and occupying several towns in the country's south. Today, an Israeli military spokesperson issued a warning on social media to the residents of several towns, saying that, quote, anyone located near Hezbollah operatives, facilities, or weapons may be putting their life at risk. For NPR News, I'm Duri Buskarin in Istanbul.
7: This is NPR News. The nonprofit Mental Health America reports that 80% of people who took a free mental health screening on its website in 2025 scored at risk of a mental illness. NPR's Ritu Chatterjee reports the percentage of people who reported suicidal thoughts increased in all age groups compared to the year before.
12: Mental Health America offers 14 different standardized mental health screeners on its website. Half of those who screened at risk for a mental health problem said low self-image was one of the main causes of their symptoms, and 34% identified loneliness and isolation as key factors. Over half of all teens who took the depression screening in 2025 reported frequent thoughts of ending their lives, up 3% from the year before. 56% of LGBTQ plus youth taking the screens also reported frequent thoughts of suicide, compared to 39% of their peers. If you or anyone you know is in crisis, please call or text the National Suicide and Crisis Lifeline 988. Ritu Chatterjee, NPR News.
7: The mayor of Rio de Janeiro says some 2 million people were on Copacabana Beach last night to hear Shakira. The Colombian pop star performed such hits as Hips Don't Lie. Shakira was the latest to perform at a free concert at the beach to attract visitors to the city. Madonna and Lady Gaga gave similar performances in recent years, also attended by huge crowds who danced on the sand. I'm Nora Rahm, NPR News in Washington.
13: La música es el lenguaje del alma. Dilo con música. Dilo con una canción. 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
1: 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Alora Harris spoke with one Big Brother and a little brother today about how this isn't just a one-way deal, but rather an experience both the child and the adult can benefit from.
2: People will forget what you said, people will forget what you did, but people will never forget how you made them feel.
3: Derek Crowley says being a big brother is one of the best things he's ever done.
2: It's time. It's not money. It's time. And all anybody wants is time. Just give me time.
3: And for more information on Big Brothers, Big Sisters and how you could be a part or maybe just volunteer just an hour a week, it's very simple. And we've made it simple for you to find it. 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Bye.

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12: Live from NPR News in Washington, I'm Nora Rahm. The makers of the abortion pill Mifepristone are asking the Supreme Court to keep the drug available through telehealth. This comes after a federal appeals court ruled it must be prescribed in person, a decision abortion rights advocates say could make access harder nationwide. Billy Cruz from member station KQED reports.
13: The ruling overturns a COVID-era decision by the Food and Drug Administration that allowed abortion pills to be obtained through mail or telemedicine. Jennifer Wanacott is a spokesperson with Planned Parenthood Affiliates of California. She says this ruling will affect all states, even those like California, with strong protections for abortion access.
14: We are not immune to anti-abortion attacks coming down like this. And, despite what many want to believe, our patients and providers are impacted here in California by this decision.
13: Wanacott says that Mifepristone and other abortion medications are still available in the state, but must be obtained in person through a provider. For NPR News, I'm Billy Cruz in San Francisco.
12: Negotiations between the U.S. and Iran have stalled with the U.S. naval blockade on Iranian ports. Iran's Revolutionary Guard said today the U.S. faces a choice between an impossible military operation or a bad deal with the Islamic Republic. The BBC's Sanjay Gupta reports.
15: The Iranian Revolutionary Guards think that current international conditions have limited the U.S. administration's options. A statement from the IRGC mentions what it describes as a shift in tone from China, Russia, and Europe, but does not elaborate. It talks about a bad deal with Iran as one of the choices Washington faces, the other being what it says would be an impossible military operation. President Trump said on Saturday he would be reviewing Iran's latest proposal, but couldn't imagine it would be acceptable.
12: The BBC's Sanjay Gupta. The Iranian proposal reportedly includes an end to the fighting between Israel and Hezbollah in Lebanon. Despite a ceasefire agreement there, Israeli strikes have killed dozens of people in Lebanon in the past 2 days. Duri Buscarin reports.
16: On Saturday, Israeli strikes killed at least 7 people in the border village of Yarun, local officials said. The Israeli military also used bulldozers to demolish part of a Catholic convent. More than 1 million people have been displaced in Lebanon over the past 2 months, according to the UN, with the Israeli military forcing evacuations and occupying several towns in the country's south. Today, an Israeli military spokesperson issued a warning on social media to the residents of several towns, saying that, quote, anyone located near Hezbollah operatives, facilities, or weapons may be putting their life at risk. For NPR News, I'm Jerry Buscarin in Istanbul.
12: This is NPR News. The nonprofit Mental Health America reports that 80% of people who took a free mental health screening on its website in 2025 scored at risk of a mental illness. NPR's Ritu Chatterjee reports the percentage of people who reported suicidal thoughts increased in all age groups compared to the year before.
17: Mental Health America offers 14 different standardized mental health screeners on its website. Half of those who screened at risk for a mental health problem said low self-image was one of the main causes of their symptoms, and 34% identified loneliness and isolation as key factors. Over half of all teens who took the depression screening in 2025 reported frequent thoughts of ending their lives, up 3% from the year before. 56% of LGBTQ+ youth taking the screens also reported frequent thoughts of suicide, compared to 39% of their peers. If you or anyone you know is in crisis, please call or text the National Suicide and Crisis Lifeline 988. Ritu Chatterjee, NPR News.
12: The mayor of Rio de Janeiro says some 2 million people were on Copacabana Beach last night to hear Shakira. The Colombian pop star performed such hits as Hips Don't Lie. Shakira was the latest to perform at a free concert at the beach to attract visitors to the city. Madonna and Lady Gaga gave similar performances in recent years, also attended by huge crowds who danced on the sand. I'm Nora Rahm, NPR News in Washington.
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3: And for more information on Big Brothers, Big Sisters and how you could be a part or maybe just volunteer just an hour a week, it's very simple. 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
3: Live from NPR News in Washington, I'm Nora Rahm. The makers of the abortion pill mifepristone are asking the Supreme Court to keep the drug available through telehealth. This comes after a federal appeals court ruled it must be prescribed in person, a decision abortion rights advocates say could make access harder nationwide. Billy Cruz from member station KQED reports.
4: The ruling overturns a COVID-era decision by the Food and Drug Administration that allowed abortion pills to be obtained through mail or telemedicine. Jennifer Wanacott is a spokesperson with Planned Parenthood Affiliates of California. She says this ruling will affect all states, even those like California, with strong protections for abortion access.
5: We are not immune to anti-abortion attacks coming down like this. And, despite what many want to believe, our patients and providers are impacted here in California by this decision.
4: Wanacott says that mifepristone and other abortion medications are still available in the state, but must be obtained in person through a provider. For NPR News, I'm Billy Cruz in San Francisco.
3: Negotiations between the U.S. and Iran have stalled with the U.S. naval blockade on Iranian ports. Iran's Revolutionary Guard said today the U.S. faces a choice between an impossible military operation or a bad deal with the Islamic Republic. The BBC's Sanjay Gupta reports.
6: The Iranian Revolutionary Guards think that current international conditions have limited the U.S. administration's options. A statement from the IRGC mentions what it describes as a shift in tone from China, Russia, and Europe, but does not elaborate. It talks about a bad deal with Iran as one of the choices Washington faces, the other being what it says would be an impossible military operation. President Trump said on Saturday he would be reviewing Iran's latest proposal, but couldn't imagine it would be acceptable.
3: The BBC's Sanjay Gupta. The Iranian proposal reportedly includes an end to the fighting between Israel and Hezbollah in Lebanon. Despite a ceasefire agreement there, Israeli strikes have killed dozens of people in Lebanon in the past 2 days. Duri Buscarin reports.
7: On Saturday, Israeli strikes killed at least 7 people in the border village of Yarun, local officials said. The Israeli military also used bulldozers to demolish part of a Catholic convent. More than 1 million people have been displaced in Lebanon over the past 2 months, according to the UN, with the Israeli military forcing evacuations and occupying several towns in the country's south. Today, an Israeli military spokesperson issued a warning on social media to the residents of several towns, saying that, quote, anyone located near Hezbollah operatives, facilities, or weapons may be putting their life at risk. For NPR News, I'm Duri Buscarin in Istanbul.
3: This is NPR News. The nonprofit Mental Health America reports that 80% of people who took a free mental health screening on its website in 2025 scored at risk of a mental illness. NPR's Ritu Chatterjee reports the percentage of people who reported suicidal thoughts increased in all age groups compared to the year before.
8: Mental Health America offers 14 different standardized mental health screeners on its website. Half of those who screened at risk for a mental health problem said low self-image was one of the main causes of their symptoms, and 34% identified loneliness and isolation as key factors. Over half of all teens who took the depression screening in 2025 reported frequent thoughts of ending their lives, up 3% from the year before. 56% of LGBTQ+ youth taking the screens also reported frequent thoughts of suicide, compared to 39% of their peers. If you or anyone you know is in crisis, please call or text the National Suicide and Crisis Lifeline 988. Ritu Chatterjee, NPR News.
3: The mayor of Rio de Janeiro says some 2 million people were on Copacabana Beach last night to hear Shakira. The Colombian pop star performed such hits as Hips Don't Lie. Shakira was the latest to perform at a free concert at the beach to attract visitors to the city. Madonna and Lady Gaga gave similar performances in recent years, also attended by huge crowds who danced on the sand. I'm Nora Rahm, NPR News in Washington.

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2: 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It's time. And all anybody wants is time. Just give me time.
3: And for more information on Big Brothers, Big Sisters and how you could be a part or maybe just volunteer just an hour a week, it's very simple. 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
12: Live from NPR News in Washington, I'm Nora Rahm. The makers of the abortion pill Mifepristone are asking the Supreme Court to keep the drug available through telehealth. This comes after a federal appeals court ruled it must be prescribed in person, a decision abortion rights advocates say could make access harder nationwide. Billy Cruz from member station KQED reports.
13: The ruling overturns a COVID-era decision by the Food and Drug Administration that allowed abortion pills to be obtained through mail or telemedicine. Jennifer Wanacott is a spokesperson with Planned Parenthood Affiliates of California. She says this ruling will affect all states, even those like California, with strong protections for abortion access.
14: We are not immune to anti-abortion attacks coming down like this. And, you know, despite what many want to believe, our patients and providers are impacted here in California by this decision.
13: Wanacott says that Mifepristone and other abortion medications are still available in the state, but must be obtained in person through a provider. For NPR News, I'm Billy Cruz in San Francisco.
12: Negotiations between the U.S. and Iran have stalled with the U.S. naval blockade on Iranian ports. Iran's Revolutionary Guard said today the U.S. faces a choice between an impossible military operation or a bad deal with the Islamic Republic. The BBC's Sanjay Gupta reports.
15: The Iranian Revolutionary Guards think that current international conditions have limited the U.S. administration's options. A statement from the IRGC mentions what it describes as a shift in tone from China, Russia, and Europe, but does not elaborate. It talks about a bad deal with Iran as one of the choices Washington faces, the other being what it says would be an impossible military operation. President Trump said on Saturday he would be reviewing Iran's latest proposal, but couldn't imagine it would be acceptable.
12: The BBC's Sanjay Gupta. The Iranian proposal reportedly includes an end to the fighting between Israel and Hezbollah in Lebanon. Despite a ceasefire agreement there, Israeli strikes have killed dozens of people in Lebanon in the past 2 days. Duri Buscarin reports.
16: On Saturday, Israeli strikes killed at least 7 people in the border village of Yarun, local officials said. The Israeli military also used bulldozers to demolish part of a Catholic convent. More than 1 million people have been displaced in Lebanon over the past 2 months, according to the UN, with the Israeli military forcing evacuations and occupying several towns in the country's south. Today, an Israeli military spokesperson issued a warning on social media to the residents of several towns, saying that, quote, anyone located near Hezbollah operatives, facilities, or weapons may be putting their life at risk. For NPR News, I'm Jerry Buscarin in Istanbul.
12: This is NPR News. The nonprofit Mental Health America reports that 80% of people who took a free mental health screening on its website in 2025 scored at risk of a mental illness. NPR's Ritu Chatterjee reports the percentage of people who reported suicidal thoughts increased in all age groups compared to the year before.
17: Mental Health America offers 14 different standardized mental health screeners on its website. Half of those who screened at risk for a mental health problem said low self-image was one of the main causes of their symptoms, and 34% identified loneliness and isolation as key factors. Over half of all teens who took the depression screening in 2025 reported frequent thoughts of ending their lives, up 3% from the year before. 56% of LGBTQ plus youth taking the screens also reported frequent thoughts of suicide, compared to 39% of their peers. If you or anyone you know is in crisis, please call or text the National Suicide and Crisis Lifeline 988. Ritu Chatterjee, NPR News.
12: The mayor of Rio de Janeiro says some 2 million people were on Copacabana Beach last night to hear Shakira. The Colombian pop star performed such hits as Hips Don't Lie. Shakira was the latest to perform at a free concert at the beach to attract visitors to the city. Madonna and Lady Gaga gave similar performances in recent years, also attended by huge crowds who danced on the sand. I'm Nora Rahm, NPR News in Washington.
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1: Big Brothers and Big Sisters of Tampa Bay needs you. 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Alora Harris spoke with one Big Brother and a little brother today about how this isn't just a one-way deal, but rather an experience both the child and the adult can benefit from.
2: People will forget what you said, people will forget what you did, but people will never forget how you made them feel.
3: Derek Crowley says being a big brother is one of the best things he's ever done.
2: It's time. It's not money. It's time. And all anybody wants is time. Just give me time.
3: And for more information on Big Brothers, Big Sisters and how you could be a part or maybe just volunteer just an hour a week, it's very simple. And we've made it simple for you to find it. Just go to abcactionnews.com. Bye.

0: La voz expresa, seduce, envuelve, convence, compra, vende. La voz es el único modo, cuando las palabras están impregnadas de verdad, calidez y nobles sentimientos.
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2: Live from NPR News in Washington, I'm Nora Rahm. The makers of the abortion pill mifepristone are asking the Supreme Court to keep the drug available through telehealth. This comes after a federal appeals court ruled it must be prescribed in person, a decision abortion rights advocates say could make access harder nationwide. Billy Cruz from member station KQED reports.
3: The ruling overturns a COVID-era decision by the Food and Drug Administration that allowed abortion pills to be obtained through mail or telemedicine. Jennifer Wanacott is a spokesperson with Planned Parenthood Affiliates of California. She says this ruling will affect all states, even those like California, with strong protections for abortion access.
4: We are not immune to anti-abortion attacks coming down like this. And, despite what many want to believe, our patients and providers are impacted here in California by this decision.
3: Wanacott says that mifepristone and other abortion medications are still available in the state, but must be obtained in person through a provider. For NPR News, I'm Billy Cruz in San Francisco.
2: Negotiations between the U.S. and Iran have stalled, with the U.S. naval blockade on Iranian ports. Iran's Revolutionary Guard said today the U.S. faces a choice between an impossible military operation or a bad deal with the Islamic Republic. The BBC's Sanjay Gupta reports.
5: The Iranian Revolutionary Guards think that current international conditions have limited the U.S. administration's options. A statement from the IRGC mentions what it describes as a shift in tone from China, Russia, and Europe, but does not elaborate. It talks about a bad deal with Iran as one of the choices Washington faces, the other being what it says would be an impossible military operation. President Trump said on Saturday he would be reviewing Iran's latest proposal, but couldn't imagine it would be acceptable.
2: The BBC's Sanjay Gupta. The Iranian proposal reportedly includes an end to the fighting between Israel and Hezbollah in Lebanon. Despite a ceasefire agreement there, Israeli strikes have killed dozens of people in Lebanon in the past 2 days. Duri Buscarin reports.
6: On Saturday, Israeli strikes killed at least 7 people in the border village of Yarun, local officials said. The Israeli military also used bulldozers to demolish part of a Catholic convent. More than 1 million people have been displaced in Lebanon over the past 2 months, according to the UN, with the Israeli military forcing evacuations and occupying several towns in the country's south. Today, an Israeli military spokesperson issued a warning on social media to the residents of several towns, saying that, quote, anyone located near Hezbollah operatives, facilities, or weapons may be putting their life at risk. For NPR News, I'm Jerry Buscarin in Istanbul.
2: This is NPR News. The nonprofit Mental Health America reports that 80% of people who took a free mental health screening on its website in 2025 scored at risk of a mental illness. NPR's Ritu Chatterjee reports the percentage of people who reported suicidal thoughts increased in all age groups compared to the year before.
7: Mental Health America offers 14 different standardized mental health screeners on its website. Half of those who screened at risk for a mental health problem said low self-image was one of the main causes of their symptoms, and 34% identified loneliness and isolation as key factors. Over half of all teens who took the depression screening in 2025 reported frequent thoughts of ending their lives, up 3% from the year before. 56% of LGBTQ+ youth taking the screens also reported frequent thoughts of suicide, compared to 39% of their peers. If you or anyone you know is in crisis, please call or text the National Suicide and Crisis Lifeline 988. Ritu Chatterjee, NPR News.
2: The mayor of Rio de Janeiro says some 2 million people were on Copacabana Beach last night to hear Shakira. The Colombian pop star performed such hits as Hips Don't Lie. Shakira was the latest to perform at a free concert at the beach to attract visitors to the city. Madonna and Lady Gaga gave similar performances in recent years, also attended by huge crowds who danced on the sand. I'm Nora Rahm, NPR News in Washington.
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1: Big Brothers and Big Sisters of Tampa Bay needs you. 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
2: People will forget what you said, people will forget what you did, but people will never forget how you made them feel.
3: Derek Crowley says being a big brother is one of the best things he's ever done.
2: It's time. It's not money. It's time. And all anybody wants is time. Just give me time.
3: And for more information on Big Brothers, Big Sisters and how you could be a part or maybe just volunteer just an hour a week, it's very simple. And we've made it simple for you to find it. Just go to abcactionnews.com. Bye.

0: La voz expresa, seduce, envuelve, convence, compra, vende. La voz es el único modo, cuando las palabras están impregnadas de verdad, calidez y nobles sentimientos.
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2: Live from NPR News in Washington, I'm Nora Rahm. The makers of the abortion pill Mifepristone are asking the Supreme Court to keep the drug available through telehealth. This comes after a federal appeals court ruled it must be prescribed in person, a decision abortion rights advocates say could make access harder nationwide. Billy Cruz from member station KQED reports.
3: The ruling overturns a COVID-era decision by the Food and Drug Administration that allowed abortion pills to be obtained through mail or telemedicine. Jennifer Wanacott is a spokesperson with Planned Parenthood Affiliates of California. She says this ruling will affect all states, even those like California, with strong protections for abortion access.
4: We are not immune to anti-abortion attacks coming down like this. And, you know, despite what many want to believe, our patients and providers are impacted here in California by this decision.
3: Wanacott says that Mifepristone and other abortion medications are still available in the state, but must be obtained in person through a provider. For NPR News, I'm Billy Cruz in San Francisco.
2: Negotiations between the U.S. and Iran have stalled, with the U.S. naval blockade on Iranian ports. Iran's Revolutionary Guard said today the U.S. faces a choice between an impossible military operation or a bad deal with the Islamic Republic. The BBC's Sanjay Gupta reports.
5: The Iranian Revolutionary Guards think that current international conditions have limited the U.S. administration's options. A statement from the IRGC mentions what it describes as a shift in tone from China, Russia, and Europe, but does not elaborate. It talks about a bad deal with Iran as one of the choices Washington faces, the other being what it says would be an impossible military operation. President Trump said on Saturday he would be reviewing Iran's latest proposal, but couldn't imagine it would be acceptable.
2: The BBC's Sanjay Gupta. The Iranian proposal reportedly includes an end to the fighting between Israel and Hezbollah in Lebanon. Despite a ceasefire agreement there, Israeli strikes have killed dozens of people in Lebanon in the past 2 days. Duri Buscarin reports.
6: On Saturday, Israeli strikes killed at least 7 people in the border village of Yarun, local officials said. The Israeli military also used bulldozers to demolish part of a Catholic convent. More than 1 million people have been displaced in Lebanon over the past 2 months, according to the UN, with the Israeli military forcing evacuations and occupying several towns in the country's south. Today, an Israeli military spokesperson issued a warning on social media to the residents of several towns, saying that, quote, anyone located near Hezbollah operatives, facilities, or weapons may be putting their life at risk. For NPR News, I'm Jerry Buscarin in Istanbul.
2: This is NPR News. The nonprofit Mental Health America reports that 80% of people who took a free mental health screening on its website in 2025 scored at risk of a mental illness. NPR's Ritu Chatterjee reports the percentage of people who reported suicidal thoughts increased in all age groups compared to the year before.
7: Mental Health America offers 14 different standardized mental health screeners on its website. Half of those who screened at risk for a mental health problem said low self-image was one of the main causes of their symptoms, and 34% identified loneliness and isolation as key factors. Over half of all teens who took the depression screening in 2025 reported frequent thoughts of ending their lives, up 3% from the year before. 56% of LGBTQ plus youth taking the screens also reported frequent thoughts of suicide, compared to 39% of their peers. If you or anyone you know is in crisis, please call or text the National Suicide and Crisis Lifeline 988. Ritu Chatterjee, NPR News.
2: The mayor of Rio de Janeiro says some 2 million people were on Copacabana Beach last night to hear Shakira. The Colombian pop star performed such hits as Hips Don't Lie. Shakira was the latest to perform at a free concert at the beach to attract visitors to the city. Madonna and Lady Gaga gave similar performances in recent years, also attended by huge crowds who danced on the sand. I'm Nora Rahm, NPR News in Washington.
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1: Big Brothers and Big Sisters of Tampa Bay needs you. 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Alora Harris spoke with one Big Brother and a Little Brother today about how this isn't just a one-way deal, but rather an experience both the child and the adult could benefit from.
2: People will forget what you said, people will forget what you did, but people will never forget how you made them feel.
3: Derek Crowley says being a big brother is one of the best things he's ever done.
2: It's time. It's not money. It's time. And all anybody wants is time. Just give me time.
3: And for more information on Big Brothers, Big Sisters and how you could be a part or maybe just volunteer just an hour a week, it's very simple. And we've made it simple for you to find it. Just go to abcactionnews.com. Bye.

0: La voz expresa, seduce, envuelve, convence, compra, vende. La voz es el único modo cuando las palabras están impregnadas de verdad, calidez y nobles sentimientos.
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2: Live from NPR News in Washington, I'm Nora Rahm. The makers of the abortion pill Mifepristone are asking the Supreme Court to keep the drug available through telehealth. This comes after a federal appeals court ruled it must be prescribed in person, a decision abortion rights advocates say could make access harder nationwide. Billy Cruz from member station KQED reports.
3: The ruling overturns a COVID-era decision by the Food and Drug Administration that allowed abortion pills to be obtained through mail or telemedicine. Jennifer Wanacott is a spokesperson with Planned Parenthood Affiliates of California. She says this ruling will affect all states, even those like California, with strong protections for abortion access.
4: We are not immune to anti-abortion attacks coming down like this. And, despite what many want to believe, our patients and providers are impacted here in California by this decision.
3: Wanacott says that Mifepristone and other abortion medications are still available in the state, but must be obtained in person through a provider. For NPR News, I'm Billy Cruz in San Francisco.
2: Negotiations between the U.S. and Iran have stalled, with the U.S. naval blockade on Iranian ports. Iran's Revolutionary Guard said today the U.S. faces a choice between an impossible military operation or a bad deal with the Islamic Republic. The BBC's Sanjay Gupta reports.
5: The Iranian Revolutionary Guards think that current international conditions have limited the U.S. administration's options. A statement from the IRGC

0: he mentions what it describes as a shift in tone from China, Russia and Europe, but does not elaborate. It talks about a bad deal with Iran as one of the choices Washington faces, the other being what it says would be an impossible military operation. President Trump said on Saturday he would be reviewing Iran's latest proposal, but couldn't imagine it would be acceptable.
1: BBC's Sanjay Gupta. The Iranian proposal reportedly includes an end to the fighting between Israel and Hezbollah in Lebanon. Despite a ceasefire agreement there, Israeli strikes have killed dozens of people in Lebanon in the past 2 days. Duri Buskarin reports.
2: On Saturday, Israeli strikes killed at least 7 people in the border village of Yarun, local officials said. The Israeli military also used bulldozers to demolish part of a Catholic convent. More than 1 million people have been displaced in Lebanon over the past 2 months, according to the UN, with the Israeli military forcing evacuations and occupying several towns in the country's south. Today, an Israeli military spokesperson issued a warning on social media to the residents of several towns, saying that, quote, anyone located near Hezbollah operatives, facilities, or weapons may be putting their life at risk. For NPR News, I'm Duri Buskarin in Istanbul.
1: This is NPR News. The nonprofit Mental Health America reports that 80% of people who took a free mental health screening on its website in 2025 scored at risk of a mental illness. NPR's Ritu Chatterjee reports the percentage of people who reported suicidal thoughts increased in all age groups compared to the year before.
3: Mental Health America offers 14 different standardized mental health screeners on its website. Half of those who screened at risk for a mental health problem said low self-image was one of the main causes of their symptoms, and 34% identified loneliness and isolation as key factors. Over half of all teens who took the depression screening in 2025 reported frequent thoughts of ending their lives, up 3% from the year before. 56% of LGBTQ plus youth taking the screens also reported frequent thoughts of suicide, compared to 39% of their peers. If you or anyone you know is in crisis, please call or text the National Suicide and Crisis Lifeline 988. Ritu Chatterjee, NPR News.
1: The mayor of Rio de Janeiro says some 2 million people were on Copacabana Beach last night to hear Shakira. The Colombian pop star performed such hits as Hips Don't Lie. Shakira was the latest to perform at a free concert at the beach to attract visitors to the city. Madonna and Lady Gaga gave similar performances in recent years, also attended by huge crowds who danced on the sand. I'm Nora Rahm, NPR News in Washington.

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1: Big Brothers and Big Sisters of Tampa Bay needs you. 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Alora Harris spoke with one Big Brother and a little brother today about how this isn't just a one-way deal, but rather an experience both the child and the adult could benefit from.
2: People will forget what you said, people will forget what you did, but people will never forget how you made them feel.
3: Derek Crowley says being a big brother is one of the best things he's ever done.
2: It's time. It's not money. It's time. And all anybody wants is time. Just give me time.
3: And for more information on Big Brothers, Big Sisters, and how you could be a part or maybe just volunteer just an hour a week, it's very simple. And we've made it simple for you to find it. Just go to abcactionnews.com.

0: La voz expresa, seduce, envuelve, convence, compra, vende. La voz es el único modo, cuando las palabras están impregnadas de verdad, calidez y nobles sentimientos.
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2: Live from NPR News in Washington, I'm Nora Rahm. The makers of the abortion pill Mifepristone are asking the Supreme Court to keep the drug available through telehealth. This comes after a federal appeals court ruled it must be prescribed in person, a decision abortion rights advocates say could make access harder nationwide. Billy Cruz from member station KQED reports.
3: The ruling overturns a COVID-era decision by the Food and Drug Administration that allowed abortion pills to be obtained through mail or telemedicine. Jennifer Wanek.

0: Boycott is a spokesperson with Planned Parenthood Affiliates of California. She says this ruling will affect all states, even those like California, with strong protections for abortion access.
1: We are not immune to anti-abortion attacks coming down like this. And, despite what many want to believe, our patients and providers are impacted here in California by this decision.
0: Wanacott says that mifepristone and other abortion medications are still available in the state, but must be obtained in person through a provider. For NPR News, I'm Billy Cruz in San Francisco.
2: Negotiations between the U.S. and Iran have stalled with the U.S. naval blockade on Iranian ports. Iran's Revolutionary Guard said today the U.S. faces a choice between an impossible military operation or a bad deal with the Islamic Republic. The BBC's Sanjay Gupta reports.
3: The Iranian Revolutionary Guards think that current international conditions have limited the U.S. administration's options. A statement from the IRGC mentions what it describes as a shift in tone from China, Russia, and Europe, but does not elaborate. It talks about a bad deal with Iran as one of the choices Washington faces, the other being what it says would be an impossible military operation. President Trump said on Saturday he would be reviewing Iran's latest proposal, but couldn't imagine it would be acceptable.
2: The BBC's Sanjay Gupta. The Iranian proposal reportedly includes an end to the fighting between Israel and Hezbollah in Lebanon. Despite a ceasefire agreement there, Israeli strikes have killed dozens of people in Lebanon in the past 2 days. Duri Buscarin reports.
4: On Saturday, Israeli strikes killed at least 7 people in the border village of Yarun, local officials said. The Israeli military also used bulldozers to demolish part of a Catholic convent. More than 1 million people have been displaced in Lebanon over the past 2 months, according to the UN, with the Israeli military forcing evacuations and occupying several towns in the country's south. Today, an Israeli military spokesperson issued a warning on social media to the residents of several towns, saying that, quote, anyone located near Hezbollah operatives, facilities, or weapons may be putting their life at risk. For NPR News, I'm Duri Buscarin in Istanbul.
2: This is NPR News. The nonprofit Mental Health America reports that 80% of people who took a free mental health screening on its website in 2025 scored at risk of a mental illness. NPR's Ritu Chatterjee reports the percentage of people who reported suicidal thoughts increased in all age groups compared to the year before.
5: Mental Health America offers 14 different standardized mental health screeners on its website. Half of those who screened at risk for a mental health problem said low self-image was one of the main causes of their symptoms, and 34% identified loneliness and isolation as key factors. Over half of all teens who took the depression screening in 2025 reported frequent thoughts of ending their lives, up 3% from the year before. 56% of LGBTQ plus youth taking the screens also reported frequent thoughts of suicide, compared to 39% of their peers. If you or anyone you know is in crisis, please call or text the National Suicide and Crisis Lifeline 988. Ritu Chatterjee, NPR News.
2: The mayor of Rio de Janeiro says some 2 million people were on Copacabana Beach last night to hear Shakira. The Colombian pop star performed such hits as Hips Don't Lie. Shakira was the latest to perform at a free concert at the beach to attract visitors to the city. Madonna and Lady Gaga gave similar performances in recent years, also attended by huge crowds who danced on the sand. I'm Nora Rahm, NPR News in Washington.
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2: 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It's not money. It's time. And all anybody wants is time. Just give me time.
3: And for more information on Big Brothers, Big Sisters, and how you could be a part or maybe just volunteer just an hour a week, it's very simple, and we've made it simple for you to find it. 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
2: People will forget what you said, people will forget what you did, but people will never forget how you made them feel.
3: Derek Crowley says being a big brother is one of the best things he's ever done.
2: It's time. It's not money. It's time. And all anybody wants is time. Just give me time.
3: And for more information on Big Brothers, Big Sisters and how you could be a part or maybe just volunteer just an hour a week, it's very simple. And we've made it simple for you to find it. Just go to abcactionnews.com. Bye.

0: La voz expresa, seduce, envuelve, convence, compra, vende. La voz es el único modo, cuando las palabras están impregnadas de verdad, calidez y nobles sentimientos.
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2: Live from NPR News in Washington, I'm Nora Rahm. The makers of the abortion pill mifepristone are asking the Supreme Court to keep the drug available through telehealth. This comes after a federal appeals court ruled it must be prescribed in person, a decision abortion rights advocates say could make access harder nationwide. Billy Cruz from member station KQED reports.
3: The ruling overturns a COVID-era decision by the Food and Drug Administration that allowed abortion pills to be obtained through mail or telemedicine. Jennifer Wanacott is a spokesperson with Planned Parenthood Affiliates of California. She says this ruling will affect all states, even those like California, with strong protections for abortion access.
4: We are not immune to anti-abortion attacks coming down like this. And, you know, despite what many want to believe, our patients and providers are impacted here in California by this decision.
3: Wanacott says that mifepristone and other abortion medications are still available in the state, but must be obtained in person through a provider. For NPR News, I'm Billy Cruz.

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1: Negotiations between the U.S. and Iran have stalled with the U.S. naval blockade on Iranian ports. Iran's Revolutionary Guard said today the U.S. faces a choice between an impossible military operation or a bad deal with the Islamic Republic. The BBC's Sanjay Gupta reports.
2: The Iranian Revolutionary Guards think that current international conditions have limited the U.S. administration's options. A statement from the IRGC mentions what it describes as a shift in tone from China, Russia, and Europe, but does not elaborate. It talks about a bad deal with Iran as one of the choices Washington faces, the other being what it says would be an impossible military operation. President Trump said on Saturday he would be reviewing Iran's latest proposal, but couldn't imagine it would be acceptable.
1: The BBC's Sanjay Gupta. The Iranian proposal reportedly includes an end to the fighting between Israel and Hezbollah in Lebanon. Despite a ceasefire agreement there, Israeli strikes have killed dozens of people in Lebanon in the past 2 days. Duri Buscarin reports.
3: On Saturday, Israeli strikes killed at least 7 people in the border village of Yarun, local officials said. The Israeli military also used bulldozers to demolish part of a Catholic convent. More than 1 million people have been displaced in Lebanon over the past 2 months, according to the UN, with the Israeli military forcing evacuations and occupying several towns in the country's south. Today, an Israeli military spokesperson issued a warning on social media to the residents of several towns, saying that, quote, anyone located near Hezbollah operatives, facilities, or weapons may be putting their life at risk. For NPR News, I'm Duri Buscarin in Istanbul.
1: This is NPR News. The nonprofit Mental Health America reports that 80% of people who took a free mental health screening on its website in 2025 scored at risk of a mental illness. NPR's Ritu Chatterjee reports the percentage of people who reported suicidal thoughts increased in all age groups compared to the year before.
4: Mental Health America offers 14 different standardized mental health screeners on its website. Half of those who screened at risk for a mental health problem said low self-image was one of the main causes of their symptoms, and 34% identified loneliness and isolation as key factors. Over half of all teens who took the depression screening in 2025 reported frequent thoughts of ending their lives, up 3% from the year before. 56% of LGBTQ plus youth taking the screens also reported frequent thoughts of suicide, compared to 39% of their peers. If you or anyone you know is in crisis, please call or text the National Suicide and Crisis Lifeline 988. Ritu Chatterjee, NPR News.
1: The mayor of Rio de Janeiro says some 2 million people were on Copacabana Beach last night to hear Shakira. The Colombian pop star performed such hits as Hips Don't Lie. Shakira was the latest to perform at a free concert at the beach to attract visitors to the city. Madonna and Lady Gaga gave similar performances in recent years, also attended by huge crowds who danced on the sand. I'm Nora Rahm, NPR News in Washington.
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1: Big Brothers and Big Sisters of Tampa Bay needs you. 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
2: 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And all anybody wants is time. Just give me time.
3: And for more information on Big Brothers, Big Sisters and how you could be a part or maybe just volunteer just an hour a week, it's very simple. And we've made it simple for you to find it. Just go to abcactionnews.com.
4: 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Online Radio con Chepito Ríos.